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Just

0: nejlevnější drby. 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
1: 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I'm losing battles with a voice that I can fight. 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

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Maximum muzyki. 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

0: 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And I walk round broken, skeptical, hoping one day she'll return to my side.
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